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Tina, Taylor and Sarah Larson, She Did It Again, Not Nice, Natalie Rose and Benjamin Faya of Niha 8. Zensea, Vibes Cartel and Russian, Talk to Be on 1 Plus 1, Maluma and Kanya Garcia of Safe. Ses Suyenge, Libby Free, On My Way from Sessions of Faith, of Fear, Asake and DJ Snake, Worship, Lobby Confiti from Paul Emerali, di sta top 3, and of 2, Anita met Pinterest. We moeten naar de nummer 1 deze week. En ik zeg niets. Dit zijn Shaggy en Robin Thicke. Looking lovely.

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We gon' boogie, oogie, oogie, jiggle, wiggle, and dance like the roof on fire. We gon' drink drinks and take shots until we fall out like the roof on fire. Now, baby, get my booty naked, take off all your clothes and light the roof on fire. 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I tell her, baby, baby, baby, baby, baby, baby, baby, baby, baby, I'm a fireball.

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1: Testing, testing, is the mic on or what, man? Oh man, did you see that girl over there, man? 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